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2: Improvement. Here's the 105.9 The Beach weatherology forecast. Chance for storms tonight, otherwise mainly cloudy skies expected. Lows dip down to about 55, winds out of the southeast around 5 miles per hour. Sunshine mixed with clouds at times tomorrow, slight chance for storms. Daytime highs approaching 79. Lows level off around 64 tomorrow night, clear skies. From the Weatherology Weather Center, I'm staff meteorologist Laura Lockwood. Currently 69.
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1: Here's the 105.9, the Beach, weatherology forecast. Chance for storms tonight, otherwise mainly cloudy sky is expected. Lows dip down to about 55, winds out of the southeast around 5 miles per hour. Sunshine mixed with clouds at times tomorrow, slight chance for storms. Daytime highs approaching 79. Lows level off around 64 tomorrow night, clear skies. From the Weatherology Weather Center, I'm Staff Meteorologist Laura Lockwood. Currently 69.
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0: Here's the 105.9 The Beat weatherology forecast. Mainly cloudy skies expected tonight with a chance of thunderstorms. Lulls up aloft around 55. Southeasterly winds 5 to 10 miles per hour. Sunshine mixed with clouds at times tomorrow. Slight chance for storms. High temperatures reach up to 79. Lulls up aloft around 64. Tomorrow night, clear skies. From the Weatherology Weather Center, I'm staff meteorologist Laura Lockwood. Right now, it's 64 degrees.
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5: Here's the 105.9, the beach, weatherology forecast. Mainly cloudy skies expected tonight with a chance of thunderstorms. Lows level off around 55. Southeasterly winds 5 to 10 miles per hour. Sunshine mixed with clouds at times. Tomorrow, slight chance for storms. High temperatures reach up to 79. Lows level off around 64. Tomorrow night, clear skies. From the Weatherology Weather Center, I'm staff meteorologist Laura Lockwood. Right now, it's 64 degrees.

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2: Here's the 105.9 The Beach weatherology forecast. Chance for storms tonight. Otherwise, cloudy skies expected. Lulls up aloft around 55. Southeasterly winds 5 to 10 miles per hour. Sunshine mixed with clouds at times tomorrow. Slight chance for storms. Daytime highs approaching 79. Lows dip down to about 64. Tomorrow night, clear skies. From the Weatherology Weather Center, I'm staff meteorologist Laura Lockwood. Right now, it's 65 degrees.
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The first day I got me a fuel pump, and the next day I got me an engine and a trunk, then I got me a transmission and all the chrome. 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

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About that time, my wife walked out, and I could see in her eyes that she had her doubts. But she opened the door and said, "Honey, take me for a spin."

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Come on. Paul. 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You might say I went right up to the factory and picked it up. It's cheaper that way.

0: 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What about jobs? 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
1: Here's the 105.9, the beach, weatherology forecast. Chance for storms tonight, otherwise cloudy skies expected. Lows level off around 55. Southeasterly winds 5 to 10 miles per hour. Sunshine mixed with clouds at times. Tomorrow, slight chance for storms. Daytime highs approaching 79. Lows dip down to about 64. Tomorrow night, clear skies. From the Weatherology Weather Center, I'm staff meteorologist Laura Lockwood. Right now, it's 65 degrees.
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6: Here's the 105.9 The Beach weatherology forecast. Chance for storms tonight, otherwise cloudy skies expected. Lulls level off around 55. Southeasterly winds 5 to 10 miles per hour. Sunshine mixed with clouds at times tomorrow. Slight chance for storms. Daytime highs approaching 79. Lows dip down to about 64. Tomorrow night, clear skies. From the Weatherology Weather Center, I'm staff meteorologist Laura Lockwood. Right now, it's 63 degrees.
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One month ago today, I was happy as a lark. But now I go for walks, to the movies, maybe to the park. I have a seat on the same old bench to watch the children play. You know, tomorrow is their future, but for me, just another day. They all gather around me. They seem to know my name. 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I know I can't hide from a memory, though day after day I've tried. I keep saying, she'll be back, but today, again

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2: Here's the 105.9 The Beach weatherology forecast. Chance for storms tonight. Otherwise, cloudy skies expected. Lows up aloft around 55. Southeasterly winds 5 to 10 miles per hour. Sunshine mixed with clouds at times tomorrow. Slight chance for storms. Daytime highs approaching 79. Lows dip down to about 64. Tomorrow night, clear skies. From the Weatherology Weather Center, I'm staff meteorologist Laura Lockwood. Right now, it's 63 degrees.
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0: Here's the 105.9, the Beach weatherology forecast. Chance for storms tonight, otherwise cloudy skies expected. Lulls up aloft around 55. Southeasterly winds 5 to 10 miles per hour. Sunshine mixed with clouds at times tomorrow. Slight chance for storms. Daytime highs approaching 79. Lows dip down to about 64. Tomorrow night, clear skies. From the Weatherology Weather Center, I'm Staff Meteorologist Allure Lockwood. Currently, it's 61 degrees.
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0: Here's the 105.9, the beach, weatherology forecast. Chance for storms tonight, otherwise cloudy skies expected. Lulls up aloft around 55. Southeasterly winds, 5 to 10 miles per hour. Sunshine mixed with clouds at times tomorrow. Slight chance for storms. Daytime highs approaching 79. Lows dip down to about 64. Tomorrow night, clear skies. From the Weatherology Weather Center, I'm staff meteorologist Laura Lockwood. Currently, it's 61 degrees.
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0: Here's the 105.9, the beach, weatherology forecast. Chance of thunderstorms overnight, otherwise cloudy skies expected. Lows up aloft around 55. Winds out of the southeast, 5 to 10 miles per hour. Sunshine mixed with clouds at times. Friday, slight chance of thunderstorms. Daytime highs approaching 79. Lows dip down to about 64. Friday night, clear skies. From the Weatherology Weather Center, I'm Staff Meteorologist Laura Lockwood. Right now, it's 61 degrees.
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some of y'all never been down south too much. I'm gonna tell you a little bit about this so that you understand what I'm talking about. Down there we have a plant that grows out in the woods and the fields. Looks something like a turnip green. Everybody call it poke salad. Poke salad. Used to know a girl lived down there and she'd go out in the evenings and pick her a mess of it. 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I'm down in Louisiana where the alligators grow so mean.

Richard Spafford. Straight razor tote moment. Lord, I must take my mess up.

0: Here's the 105.9 The Beach weatherology forecast. Chance of thunderstorms overnight, otherwise cloudy skies expected. Lows up aloft around 55. Winds out of the southeast, 5 to 10 miles per hour. Sunshine mixed with clouds at times. Friday, slight chance of thunderstorms. Daytime highs approaching 79. Lows dip down to about 64. Friday night, clear skies. From the Weatherology Weather Center, I'm staff meteorologist Laura Lockwood. Right now, it's 61 degrees.
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0: Here's the 105.9, the beach, weatherology forecast. Thunderstorms likely overnight, otherwise cloudy skies expected. Lows of aloft around 55, winds out of the east 5 to 10 miles per hour. Chance of thunderstorms Friday, high temperatures reach up to 79, a mix of clouds and sun. Friday night, lows of aloft around 64. That's your updated forecast brought to you by Quickstar, supporting local weather in communities across the state. Currently 57.
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0: Here's the 105.9, the Beach weatherology forecast. Thunderstorms likely overnight, otherwise cloudy skies expected. Lows of aloft around 55, winds out of the east 5 to 10 miles per hour. Chance of thunderstorms Friday, high temperatures reach up to 79, a mix of clouds and sun. Friday night, lows of aloft around 64. That's your updated forecast brought to you by Quickstar, supporting local weather in communities across the state. Currently 57.
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3: It sure is. 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

0: Here's the 105.9, the beach, weatherology forecast. Thunderstorms likely overnight, otherwise cloudy skies expected. Lows level off around 55. Winds out of the east, 5 to 10 miles per hour. Chance of thunderstorms, Friday, high temperatures reach up to 79, a mix of clouds and sun. Friday night, lows level off around 64. That's your updated forecast brought to you by Quickstar, supporting local weather in communities across the state. Currently, it's 58 degrees.
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beautiful, beautiful. And then Mama took me to grammar school, but I stopped off in the vestibule. 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

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Yeah. 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

that's so beautiful. 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

0: Here's your 105.9 The Beach weatherology forecast. Cloudy skies overnight with storms likely. Lows dip down to about 57. Southeast winds 5 to 10 miles per hour. A blend of clouds and sun Friday. Chance of thunderstorms. Highs around 82. Lows level off around 64. Friday night, clear skies. From the Weatherology Weather Center, I'm meteorologist Jennifer Wojcicki. Currently, it's 57 degrees.
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0: Here's your 105.9 The Beach weatherology forecast. Cloudy skies overnight with storms likely. Lows dip down to about 57. Southeast winds 5 to 10 miles per hour. A blend of clouds and sun Friday. Chance of thunderstorms. Highs around 82. Lows level off around 64. Friday night, clear skies. From the Weatherology Weather Center, I'm meteorologist Jennifer Wojcicki. Currently, it's 57 degrees.
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Here's your 105.9 The Beach weatherology forecast. Cloudy skies overnight with storms likely. Lows dip down to about 57. Southeast winds 5 to 10 miles per hour. A blend of clouds and sun Friday. Chance of thunderstorms. Highs around 82. Lows level off around 64. Friday night, clear skies. From the Weatherology Weather Center, I'm meteorologist Jennifer Wojcicki. Right now, it's 59 degrees.

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0: Here's your 105.9 The Beach weatherology forecast. Cloudy skies overnight with storms likely. Lows dip down to about 57. Southeast winds 5 to 10 miles per hour. A blend of clouds and sun Friday. Chance of thunderstorms. Highs around 82. Lows level off around 64. Friday night, clear skies. From the Weatherology Weather Center, I'm meteorologist Jennifer Wojcicki. Right now, it's 59 degrees.
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Here's your 105.9 The Beach weatherology forecast. Cloudiness early today, sunshine for this afternoon. Highs top out near 79 degrees. Wind southeasterly, 5 to 10 miles per hour. Tonight, clear. Lows drop to 64. Wind south, 5 to 15. And then Saturday, an abundance of sunshine, breezy winds, and highs warm to the low 80s. From the weatherology,

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4: Here's your 105.9 The Beach weatherology forecast. Cloudiness early today, sunshine for this afternoon. Highs top out near 79 degrees. Wind southeasterly, 5 to 10 miles per hour. Tonight clear, lows drop to 64.

0: warm, wind south, 5 to 15. And then Saturday, an abundance of sunshine, breezy winds, and highs warm to the low 80s. From the Weatherology Weather Center, I'm meteorologist Phil Jensko. Right now it's 61.
1: No matter the weather, it's always perfect on 105.9 The Beach.

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1: Here's your 105.9 The Beach weatherology forecast. Cloudiness early today, sunshine for this afternoon. Highs top out near 79 degrees. Wind southeasterly, 5 to 10 miles per hour. Tonight, clear. Lows drop to 64. Wind south, 5 to 15. And then Saturday, an abundance of sunshine, breezy winds, and highs warm to the low 80s. From the Weatherology Weather Center, I'm meteorologist Phil Jinsko. Right now, it's 61.
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3: Here's your 105.9 The Beach weatherology forecast. Cloudiness early today, sunshine for this afternoon. Highs top out near 79 degrees. Wind southeasterly, 5 to 10 miles per hour. Tonight clear, lows drop to 64. Wind south, 5 to 15. And then Saturday, an abundance of sunshine, breezy winds, and highs warm to the low 80s. From the Weatherology Weather Center, I'm meteorologist Phil Jinsko. Right now it's 60.
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1: 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Iowa State volleyball home against Kansas State at 6:30. Coming up on Saturday, the 3-2 Iowa Central football team is on the road at 11 o'clock at Garden City Community College. They are 3-4 on the year. Here's Triton's coach Colby Cratch.
3: It's an exciting challenge to get back in the win category. You know, it's another long travel for us. I'm excited to see how the off week has paid off for us in terms of just practicing and worrying about ourselves and not an opponent for a week.
1: The Iowa Community College Athletic Conference announced a three-year agreement with Dyersville Events to host the Region 11 Division II baseball tournament at the Field of Dreams Ballpark from 2027 through 2029. The Iowa Central Tritons will be part of that. Fort Dodge girls swimming yesterday competes in a triangular and fall to Spencer 87-17. They lose to Carroll 80-24. Fort Dodge Cross Country Invitational was held at Kennedy Park yesterday. On the boys' side, the Dodgers as a team got 20th. The Gales were 26th. And the girls' standing, St. Edmund, was 23rd. Nobody individually earned a medal for Fort Dodge or St. Edmund. Iowa Central men's golf team participated in the Quad Cup at Arnold's Park yesterday. North Iowa Area Community College and Iowa Central finished in a 2-2 tie, with North Iowa winning the tiebreaker. High school volleyball last night, East Sac County sweeps South Central Calhoun 25-17, 25-22, 25-22. The Titans now 12-15 on the season. And I'm Joe Jaden with the Connoisseur Media Sports Update.
4: Here's your 105.9 The Beach weatherology forecast. Cloudiness early today, sunshine for this afternoon. Highs top out near 79 degrees. Wind southeasterly, 5 to 10 miles per hour. Tonight clear, lows drop to 64. Wind south, 5 to 15. And then Saturday, an abundance of sunshine, breezy winds, and highs warm to the low 80s. From the Weatherology Weather Center, I'm meteorologist Phil Jinsko. Right now it's 60.
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2: Have you heard the story of the hot rod race with the Fords and Lincolns were setting the pace? That story is true, I'm

just won't stall. With a 4-barrel carb and a dual exhaust, with 411 gears you can really get lost. Got safety tubes, but I ain't scared. The brakes are good, tires fair. Pulled out of San Pedro late one night, the moon and the stars was shining bright. We was driving up Grapevine Hill passing cars like they was standing.

All of a sudden, in the wink of an eye, a Cadillac sedan passed us by and said, "Boys, it's a mark for me." By then, the taillight was all you could see. Now the fellas gripped me for being behind, so I thought I'd make the Lincoln unwind. Took my foot off the gas, and man alive, I shoved it on down into overdrive. Mounted up to 110, my speedometer said that I hit top end. My foot was blue like lead to the floor, that's all it is, and there ain't no more. Now the boys all thought I lost my sense, and telephone poles looked like a picket fence. They said, "Slow down, I see spots, the lines on the road just look like dots." Took a corner, sideswiped the truck, crossed my fingers just for luck. My fenders was clicking, the guardrail post, the guy beside me was white as a ghost.

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I thought it could pass. Don't you know by then we'd be low on gas. They had flames coming from out of the side. Field tension, man, what a ride. I said, look out, boys, I got a license to fly. And that cat, he pulled over and let us by.

0: Light was blinking, the cops was after my hot rod liquor. They arrested me and they put me in jail and called my pap and throw my bail. He said, son, you're gonna drive me to drinking if you don't stop driving that hot rod Lincoln.
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3: Here's your 105.9 The Beach weatherology forecast. Cloudiness early today, sunshine for this afternoon. Highs top out near 79 degrees. Wind southeasterly, 5 to 10 miles per hour. Tonight clear, lows drop to 64. Wind south, 5 to 15. And then Saturday, an abundance of sunshine, breezy winds, and highs warm to the low 80s. From the Weatherology Weather Center, I'm meteorologist Phil Jinsko. Right now it's 59.
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0: 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Iowa State volleyball home against Kansas State at 6:30. Coming up on Saturday, the 3-2 Iowa Central football team is on the road at 11 o'clock at Garden City Community College. They are 3-4 on the year. Here's Tritons coach Colby Cratch.
1: It's an exciting challenge to get back in the win category. You know, it's another long travel for us. I'm excited to see how the off week has paid off for us in terms of just practicing and worrying about ourselves and not an opponent for a week.
0: The Iowa Community College Athletic Conference announced a three-year agreement with Dyersville Events to host the Region 11 Division II baseball tournament at the Field of Dreams Ballpark from 2027 through 2029. The Iowa Central Tritons will be part of that. Fort Dodge girls swimming yesterday competes in a triangular and fall to Spencer 87-17. They lose to Carroll 80-24. Fort Dodge cross country invitational was held at Kennedy Park yesterday. On the boys' side, the Dodgers as a team got 20th. The Gales were 26th. And the girls' standing, St. Edmund, was 23rd. Nobody individually earned a medal for Fort Dodge or St. Edmund. Iowa Central men's golf team participated in the Quad Cup at Arnold's Park yesterday. North Iowa Area Community College and Iowa Central finished in a 2-2 tie, with North Iowa winning the tiebreaker. High school volleyball last night, East Sac County sweeps South Central Calhoun 25-17, 25-22, 25-22. The Titans now 12-15 on the season. And I'm Joe Jaden with the Connoisseur Media Sports Update.
2: Here's your 105.9 The Beach weatherology forecast. Cloudiness early today, sunshine for this afternoon. Highs top out near 79 degrees. Wind southeasterly, 5 to 10 miles per hour. Tonight clear, lows drop to 64. Wind south, 5 to 15. And then Saturday, an abundance of sunshine, breezy winds, and highs warm to the low 80s. From the Weatherology Weather Center, I'm meteorologist Phil Jinsko. Right now it's 59.
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1: Here's your 105.9 The Beach weatherology forecast. For today, we'll see gradually clearing skies with high temperatures warming up into the lower 80s. Winds turning to the southeast at 10 to 15. Then for tonight, mostly clear, a low of 64. Summer-like on Saturday, mid-80s with lots of sunshine, breezy south winds. For Sunday, a high of 82. From the Weatherology Weather Center, I'm meteorologist Michael Carroll. Right now, it's 59.
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0: Here's your 105.9 The Beach weatherology forecast. For today, we'll see gradually clearing skies with high temperatures warming up into the lower 80s, winds turning to the southeast at 10 to 15. Then for tonight, we'll see clear, a low of 64. Summer-like on Saturday, mid-80s with lots of sunshine, breezy south winds. For Sunday, a high of 82. From the Weatherology Weather Center, I'm meteorologist Michael Carroll. Currently 61 degrees.
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0: Here's your 105.9 The Beach weatherology forecast. For today, we'll see gradually clearing skies with high temperatures warming up into the lower 80s, winds turning to the southeast at 10 to 15. Then for tonight, we'll see clear, a low of 64. Summer-like on Saturday, mid-80s with lots of sunshine, breezy south winds. For Sunday, a high of 82. From the Weatherology Weather Center, I'm meteorologist Michael Carroll. Currently 61 degrees.
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I woke last night to the sound of thunder. How far off, I sat and wondered. Started humming a song from 1962. And funny how the night moves, when you just don't seem to have as much to lose. Strange how the night moves.

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7: Here's your 105.9 The Beach weatherology forecast. For today, we'll see gradually clearing skies with high temperatures warming up into the lower 80s. Winds turning to the southeast at 10 to 15. Then for tonight, mostly clear, a low of 64. Summer-like on Saturday, mid-80s with lots of sunshine, breezy south winds. For Sunday, a high of 82. From the Weatherology Weather Center, I'm meteorologist Michael Carroll. Currently 61 degrees.
8: 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Right here on our beach, 105.9 The Beach.

Yester me, yester you, yesterday. That is Stevie Wonder on 105.9 The Beach. Good morning. I'm Jay Thomas, and it is finally Friday. I'll be hanging out with you until 3 o'clock this afternoon, getting you into that weekend as best as I know how. We got bread on the way. Also, details on Aerosmith's mystery show have been unveiled. And right now, it's Neil Diamond on the beach.

0: Black Magic Woman from Santana on 105.9 The Beat. Well, as promised, Aerosmith revealed the details yesterday of those Aerosmith and Friends shows. They go down October 29th and November 1st at the Hollywood Bowl, and the whole band will be there, including drummer Joey Kramer, who was not on their last tour. As for the Friends part of the lineup, well, that's pretty stacked. They've got the Black Crowes, Run DMC, Heart, Billy Idol, Chad Smith, Duff McKagan, Jerry Cantrell, Slash, Sammy Hagar, Sully Erna, and Tom Morello, and more. Even more artists, special guests, and surprise appearances will be announced between now and the shows, and the lineups won't be identical both nights. Tickets go on sale this Saturday, so if you're interested in seeing Aerosmith at these shows, again, they're October 29th and November 1st at the Hollywood Bowl. So you got a little bit of a trek to get there, but could be worth it.
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8: Here's your 105.9 The Beach weatherology forecast. For today, we'll see gradually clearing skies with high temperatures warming up into the lower 80s. Winds turning to the southeast at 10 to 15. Then for tonight, mostly clear, a low of 64. Summer-like on Saturday, mid-80s with lots of sunshine, breezy south winds. For Sunday, a high of 82. From the Weatherology Weather Center, I'm meteorologist Michael Carroll. Currently, it's 63.
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0: Ruby Tuesday from the Rolling Stones on 105.9 The Beach. 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They'll have new or gently used coats, gloves, hats, snow pants, and boots for kids of all sizes, babies to high schoolers. 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None of that. 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That is Coats for Kids 2026. 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Keeping you informed, we are 105.9 The Beach.
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0: 105.9 The Beach. We are the voice of the South Central Calhoun Titans. And tonight, the Titans entertain Manson Northwest Webster at 7. Pre-game coverage starts at 6:30 right here on 105.9 The Beach. And there will be a halftime interview with South Central Calhoun boys basketball coach Clive Clark. Again, that is tonight at 7. The Titans take on MNW pregame at 6:30. So tune in and cheer on the Titans to victory. And of course, keep it right here because the Four Seasons are coming up next on 105.9 The Beach.
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4: Here's your 105.9 The Beach weatherology forecast. For today, we'll see gradually clearing skies with high temperatures warming up into the lower 80s. Winds turning to the southeast at 10 to 15. Then for tonight, mostly clear, a low of 64. Summer-like on Saturday, mid-80s with lots of sunshine, breezy south winds. For Sunday, a high of 82. From the Weatherology Weather Center, I'm meteorologist Michael Carroll. Currently, it's 63.
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Reeling in the Years from Steely Dan on 105.9 The Beat. It is just after 11 o'clock on this Friday morning. Thank you very much for tuning in. I am Jay Thomas. We got the headline and just the headline coming up. Also the Doobie Brothers, but right now it's the Jackson 5.

0: The Righteous Brothers right here on 105.9 The Beach. Start now for the headline, and just the headline. U.S. man bought plutonium from Russia and sold it online across America. All across America? What do so many people need plutonium for? To make a time machine out of a DeLorean? Let's hope so. That probably isn't why. But I don't know for sure, and I never will, because this is just the headline. I want to 5-9 The Beach.
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8: Here's your 105.9 The Beach weatherology forecast. For today, we'll see gradually clearing skies with high temperatures warming up into the lower 80s. Winds turning to the southeast at 10 to 15. Then for tonight, mostly clear, a low of 64. Summer-like on Saturday, mid-80s with lots of sunshine, breezy south winds. For Sunday, a high of 82. From the Weatherology Weather Center, I'm meteorologist Michael Carroll. Right now, 70 degrees.
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0: One less bell to answer from the fifth dimension, 105.9 The Beach. 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They'll have five rooms in the church basement filled with holiday items, tools, books, furniture, bedding, toys, and a whole lot more. 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

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I'm Jay Thomas, hanging out with you until 3 o'clock this afternoon. We got Creedence on the way and Association, but right now, Shadows of Night with Gloria.

She made me feel so good. I want to tell you, she made me feel all right. Comes walking down my street. Why'd you come up to my house? Knock upon my

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8: Here's your 105.9 The Beach weatherology forecast. For today, we'll see gradually clearing skies with high temperatures warming up into the lower 80s. Winds turning to the southeast at 10 to 15. Then for tonight, mostly clear, a low of 64. Summer-like on Saturday, mid-80s with lots of sunshine, breezy south winds. For Sunday, a high of 82. From the Weatherology Weather Center, I'm meteorologist Michael Carroll. Right now, 70 degrees.
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1: 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Iowa State volleyball home against Kansas State at 6:30. Coming up on Saturday, the 3-2 Iowa Central football team is on the road at 11 o'clock at Garden City Community College. They are 3-4 on the year. Here's Tritons coach Colby Cratch.
3: It's an exciting challenge to get back in the win category. You know, it's another long travel for us. I'm excited to see how the off week has paid off for us in terms of just practicing and worrying about ourselves and not an opponent for a week.
1: The Iowa Community College Athletic Conference announced a three-year agreement with Dyersville Events to host the Region 11 Division II baseball tournament at the Field of Dreams Ballpark from 2027 through 2029. The Iowa Central Tritons will be part of that. Fort Dodge girls swimming yesterday competes in a triangular and fall to Spencer 87-17. They lose to Carroll 80-24. Fort Dodge Cross Country Invitational was held at Kennedy Park yesterday. On the boys' side, the Dodgers as a team got 20th. The Gales were 26th. And the girls standing, St. Edmund was 23rd. Nobody individually earned a medal for Fort Dodge or St. Edmund. Iowa Central men's golf team participated in the Quad Cup at Arnold's Park yesterday. North Iowa Area Community College and Iowa Central finished in a 2-2 tie, with North Iowa winning the tiebreaker. High school volleyball last night, East Sac County sweeps South Central Calhoun 25-17, 25-22, 25-22. The Titans now 12-15 on the season. And I'm Joe Jaden with the Connoisseur Media Sports Update.
4: Here's your 105.9 The Beach weatherology forecast. For today, we'll see gradually clearing skies with high temperatures warming up into the lower 80s. Winds turning to the southeast at 10 to 15. Then for tonight, mostly clear on low of 64. Summer like on Saturday, mid-80s with lots of sunshine, breezy south winds. For Sunday, a high of 82. From the Weatherology Weather Center, I'm meteorologist Michael Carroll. Right now, 70 degrees.
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Marrakesh Express from Crosby, Stills, and Nash on 105.9 The Beat. I'm Jay Thomas with you until 3 on this Friday afternoon. The weekend is upon us, and I am glad because it's going to be sunny and in the 80s this weekend. Enjoy it, because I can't fathom the idea that it's going to stay this way for a super long time. I mean, we're getting into the middle of October, so let's enjoy this nice weekend weather and this song from Cher.

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8: Here's your 105.9 The Beach weatherology forecast. 82 this afternoon under sunny skies. Southeast winds 8 to 15 miles per hour. 64 tonight. Highs level off around 86. Tomorrow, sunny skies. Dry with temperatures well above average Sunday and Monday, and highs from the upper 70s to the low 80s. From the Weatherology Weather Center, I'm meteorologist Jennifer Wojcicki. Currently, it's 72 degrees.
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Right now, it's Strawberry Alarm Clock.

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Jay Thomas still hanging out with you until 3 o'clock this afternoon. We got music coming up for you from Free with All Right Now. But right now, it's Judy in Disguise with Classic.

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6: Here's your 105.9 The Beach weatherology forecast. 82 this afternoon under sunny skies. Southeast winds 8 to 15 miles per hour. 64 tonight. Highs level off around 86. Tomorrow, sunny skies. Dry with temperatures well above average Sunday and Monday, and highs from the upper 70s to the low 80s. From the Weatherology Weather Center, I'm meteorologist Jennifer Wojcicki. Currently, it's 72 degrees.
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1: Here's your 105.9 The Beach weatherology forecast. 82 this afternoon under sunny skies. Southeast winds 8 to 15 miles per hour. 64 tonight. Highs level off around 86. Tomorrow, sunny skies. Dry with temperatures well above average Sunday and Monday, and highs from the upper 70s to the low 80s. From the Weatherology Weather Center, I'm meteorologist Jennifer Wojcicki. Currently, it's 72 degrees.
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0: Sister Golden Hair on 105.9 The Beach. The second Sunday supper is coming up this Sunday from 5 till 7 at Lehigh Methodist Church. 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Keeping informed, we are 105.9 The Beach. Animals coming up next.
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3: Here's your 105.9 The Beach weatherology forecast. 82 this afternoon under sunny skies. Southeast winds 8 to 15 miles per hour. 64 tonight. Highs level off around 86. Tomorrow, sunny skies. Dry with temperatures well above average Sunday and Monday, and highs from the upper 70s to the low 80s. From the Weatherology Weather Center, I'm meteorologist Jennifer Wojcicki. Currently, it's 75 degrees.
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0: vampire.
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Jay Thomas still with you for about another hour on this Friday afternoon, getting you so close to the weekend. We got Paul Simon coming up with Kodachrome, but right now it's Dave Edmunds Band.

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6: Here's your 105.9 The Beach weatherology forecast. 82 this afternoon under sunny skies. Southeast winds 8 to 15 miles per hour. 64 tonight. Highs level off around 86. Tomorrow, sunny skies. Dry with temperatures well above average Sunday and Monday, and highs from the upper 70s to the low 80s. From the Weatherology Weather Center, I'm meteorologist Jennifer Wojcicki. Currently, it's 75 degrees.
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Someday we'll be together. That's Dan and Ross and the Supremes on 105.9 The Beach, just after 2 o'clock on this Friday afternoon. We got the Stones coming up, also the Midday Moron. But right now it's Bread with Everything I Own.

Running on Empty from Jackson Browne on 105.9 The Beach. You know, it's foolish and dangerous to drink and drive. We all know that. But this is even more stupid. A 67-year-old woman in Indiana named Lorraine was popped for DUI after she was caught doing donuts on the front lawn of a courthouse in the middle

0: of the afternoon on a Monday. Probably the worst possible time you could be doing this. And location. She tore up the lawn pretty badly, and it was all caught on surveillance video. The police shared the footage with the caption, "If you've had a few too many margaritas with dinner, please don't get behind the wheel, and definitely don't do donuts on the courthouse lawn." In addition to the DUI, Lorraine is reportedly facing numerous other charges. I mean, why? Why would you do this? What's the point? I mean, I'm sure donuts can be fun, but in front of the courthouse, there's a high probability you're going to get caught. Like Lorraine, the midday moron.
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8: Here's the 105.9 The Beat weatherology forecast. Bright sunshine expected this afternoon, with daytime highs approaching 79. Southeasterly winds 5 to 10 miles per hour. Lows dip down to about 64. Tonight, clear skies. Ample sunshine expected tomorrow. Daytime highs approaching 86. Mainly sunny skies Sunday, with daytime highs approaching 83. 79 Monday. From the Weatherology Weather Center, I'm staff meteorologist Laura Lockwood. Currently, it's 79 degrees.
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0: In the Ghetto from Elvis Presley on 105.9 The Beach. The Angel Ride to Save the Tatas will have a side-by-side ride coming up on Saturday, October 17th. Registration will be at Rides Bar and Grill in Fort Dodge from 9 until 10:30. Motorcycle riders can sign up for $25. Side-by-sides and other vehicles are $35. There will be stops in Dayton, Stratford, Camrar, Webster City, and then the ride's going to end at Stumpy's Bar and Grill in Duncombe for a free will donation meal. And all proceeds are going to go to the Angel Ride and their fight against breast cancer. Keeping informed, we are 105.9 The Beach.
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0: 95.9 The Beach. I am Jay Thomas, and that is going to wrap it up for me for the week. I'll be back with you Monday morning at 10 a.m. Hope everybody has a wonderful weekend. And hey, don't forget to tune in tonight to the South Central Calhoun Titans as they take on MNW at 7, pregame at 6:30 with a halftime interview with South Central Calhoun boys basketball coach Clive Clark. Again, they are taking on Manson Northwest Webster tonight at 7, pregame at 6:30. Tune in, cheer on the Titans, and hopefully they will get a win just for you. Coming up, we've got music for you from Eric Clapton and Jim Croce. So you keep it right here to 105.9 The Beach. Have a great weekend. See you out there.
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5: Here's the 105.9 The Beach weatherology forecast. Bright sunshine expected this afternoon, with daytime highs approaching 79. Southeasterly winds 5 to 10 miles per hour. Lows dip down to about 64. Tonight, clear skies. Ample sunshine expected tomorrow. Daytime highs approaching 86. Mainly sunny skies Sunday, with daytime highs approaching 83. 79 Monday. From the Weatherology Weather Center, I'm staff meteorologist Laura Lockwood. Currently, it's 79 degrees.
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0: The Beatles there with Day Tripper on 105.9 The Beach. Good afternoon. Happy Friday. My name is Kelly, hanging out with you till about 6.30, well, 6.20-ish, and then we're going to turn it over to the Titans as they take on Manson Northwest Webster at home tonight. We're going to kick things off with Lobo and Otis Redding on 105.9 The Beach.
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2: 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Now imagine if one of those resumes belonged to Yasmin, who was
3: living in a shelter, juggling 3 jobs. 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
8: Here's the 105.9 The Beach weatherology forecast. Bright sunshine expected this afternoon, with daytime highs approaching 79. Southeasterly winds 5 to 10 miles per hour. Lows dip down to about 64. Tonight, clear skies. Ample sunshine expected. Tomorrow, daytime highs approaching 86. Mainly

0: Sunny skies Sunday with daytime highs approaching 83. 79 Monday. From the Weatherology Weather Center, I'm staff meteorologist Laura Lockwood. Currently 81.
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0: Girls with Hair on 105.9 The Beach. I hope your Friday is going well so far. My name is Kelly, if you're just joining us, hanging out with you till about 6:20 or so this evening. Neil Diamond and Sly and the Family Stone on the way on 105.9 The Beach.
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2: Take a look under your bed. Find stuff under there? What about jobs? 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There's a pair of overalls that overall you're not so into anymore. A perfectly good laptop that

0: 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What about jobs? 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

0: 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I've got that weatherology forecast on the way, as well as Hall & Oates and The Who on 105.9 The Beach.
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8: Here's the 105.9 The Beach weatherology forecast. Bright sunshine expected this afternoon, with daytime highs approaching 79. Southeasterly winds 5 to 10 miles per hour. Lows dip down to about 64. Tonight, clear skies. Ample sunshine expected. Tomorrow, daytime highs approaching 86. Mainly sunny skies. Sunday, with daytime highs approaching 83. 79 Monday. From the Weatherology Weather Center, I'm staff meteorologist Laura Lockwood. Currently 81.
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1: Here's the 105.9 The Beach weatherology forecast. Bright sunshine expected this afternoon, with daytime highs approaching 79. Southeasterly winds 5 to 10 miles per hour. Lows dip down to about 64. Tonight, clear skies. Ample sunshine expected. Tomorrow, daytime highs approaching 86. Mainly sunny skies. Sunday, with daytime highs approaching 83. 79 Monday. From the Weatherology Weather Center, I'm Staff Meteorologist Laura Lockwood. Currently 81.
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0: Billy Joel, Only the Good Die Young on 105.9 The Beach. I hope your Friday is going well so far. My name is Kelly, hanging out with you till about 6:20 or so. So a couple of hours yet to go before the football game this evening. And as I said earlier, the Titans are at home tonight against Manson Northwest Webster. 6:30 for the pregame, 7 o'clock for the kickoff. So stay tuned after the music tonight. Cheer on the Titans as they take on Manson Northwest Webster. 6:30 for the pregame, 7 o'clock for the kickoff. J.J. Jackson on the way on 105.9 The Beach.
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7: Here's the 105.9 The Beach weatherology forecast. 64 tonight under clear skies. South winds 5 to 10 miles per hour. Ample sunshine expected tomorrow. Daytime highs approaching 86. Clear skies tomorrow night. Lows around 62. Sunny skies and dry. Sunday, clouds on the increase by Monday. Mid-80s. Sunday, upper 70s by Monday. From the Weatherology Weather Center, I'm staff meteorologist Laura Lockwood. Right now, it's 82 degrees.
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0: Joe Cocker there, feeling all right on 105.9 The Beach. I hope your Friday is going well so far. Now, I don't know about you. I don't know if I'm going to try this yet, but for the first time in 20 years, Kraft Mac and Cheese has decided to come up with a new product category for their stuff. And so they are entering into ramen, and it's going to be cheesy ramen noodles. There's going to be a spicy flavor, a chicken flavor, and a pork flavor. And they say that they were inspired because consumers have been adding cheese to their ramen. I'm like, since when? Now, granted, I don't eat a whole lot of ramen. It's a lot of salt, so I try not to eat too much of it. But, you know, sometimes it just tastes good. You know what I mean? But I have never, it has never crossed my mind to add cheese to my ramen. Like, that's not a thing. Even when I make my mock ramen at home, no cheese. Cabbage, but no cheese. So anyway, I don't know exactly when this is going to come out. I think 2027, sometime in the early part of next year. I mean, I might try it just to try it, but I'm very skeptical about cheesy ramen. It just doesn't sound good. The Wonder's on the way on 105.9 The Beach.
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5: Here's the 105.9, the beach, weatherology forecast. 64 tonight, under clear skies, south winds, 5 to 10 miles per hour. Ample sunshine expected. Tomorrow, daytime highs approaching 86. Clear skies, tomorrow night, lows around 62. Sunny skies and dry. Sunday, clouds on the increase. By Monday, mid-80s. Sunday, upper 70s. By Monday. From the Weatherology Weather Center, I'm staff meteorologist Laura Lockwood. Right now, it's 82 degrees.
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1: Here's the 105.9 The Beach weatherology forecast. 64 tonight under clear skies, south winds 5 to 10 miles per hour. Ample sunshine expected. Tomorrow, daytime highs approaching 86. Clear skies tomorrow night, lows around 62. Sunny skies and dry. Sunday, clouds on the increase by Monday. Mid-80s, Sunday, upper 70s by Monday. From the Weatherology Weather Center, I'm staff meteorologist Laura Lockwood. Right now, it's 82 degrees.
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0: Wilson Pickett there with the Land of a Thousand Dances on 105.9 The Beach. My name is Kelly, hanging out with you for about another hour and 20 minutes or so ahead of the Titan football game tonight. Now, looking ahead to the weekend, it does look like it's going to be a nice night for football tonight, and I think it's going to be a nice weekend all around. So we have the Draken and Meteor Shower, which the peak has already happened, 8th and 9th. Well, I guess tonight is still kind of the peak of that one. So you might see some of those little faint meteors flying around at the football games. I don't know where the Aurora numbers are sitting right now, but it's always worth it to keep an eye on that. We had a chance kind of last night into tonight, so we'll have to wait and see. Nothing big, but always a good idea to keep an eye on the north anyway, just in case they decide to pop. And there's also a lot of great stargazing. We're coming to the end of the Milky Way core season, which I think wraps up. It's either end of October or first part of November. I'll have to double check. But if you can get into a nice dark sky area, you can really see that Milky Way with the naked eye. You can see it in a less dark sky area, but it's the darker the skies are, the easier it is to see. Jackson Brown on the way on 105.9 The Beach.
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4: Here's the 105.9 The Beach weatherology forecast. 64 tonight under clear skies, south winds 5 to 10 miles per hour. Ample sunshine expected tomorrow, daytime highs approaching 86. Clear skies tomorrow night, lows around 62. Sunny skies and dry, Sunday clouds on the increase by Monday. Mid-80s, Sunday upper 70s by Monday. From the Weatherology Weather Center, I'm staff meteorologist Laura Lockwood. Right now, it's 83 degrees.
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0: Dusty Springfield there with Son of a Preacher Man on 105.9 The Beach. 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That's going to help you keep track of everything going on as we roll through the month of October. But as always, I like to give you a little heads up. 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Tomorrow's the last day of it. Now, they have 5 rooms in the church basement, which are filled with holiday items, tools, books, furniture, bedding, toys, and much more. 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All the proceeds will go to support their missions, and you can call the church office for more information. I've got Diana Ross and the Shy Lights on the way on 105.9 The Beach.
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6: Here's the 105.9, the beach, weatherology forecast. 64 tonight, under clear skies, south winds 5 to 10 miles per hour. Ample sunshine expected. Tomorrow, daytime highs approaching 86. Clear skies, tomorrow night, lows around 62. Sunny skies and dry. Sunday, clouds on the increase by Monday. Mid-80s, Sunday, upper 70s by Monday. From the Weatherology Weather Center, I'm staff meteorologist Laura Lockwood. Right now, it's 83 degrees.
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0: The Drifters there under the boardwalk on 105.9 The Beach. My name is Kelly, hanging out with you for about one more hour or so. So we're going to try and get your music history in. And I'm going to scroll down here, and we are going to start things off in 1985, marking what would have been John Lennon's 45th birthday. Yoko Ono formally opened the 3.5-acre garden at the Strawberry Field site in New York Central Park. Now, the area was planted with trees, shrubs, and flowers gathered from across the world, and with a $1 million donation from Yoko. In 1981, during a North American tour, the Rolling Stones played the first of two nights at the Los Angeles Memorial Coliseum in L.A. Support act was Prince, who dressed in his controversial bikini briefs and trench coat, ran off stage after 15 minutes due to the crowd booing and throwing beer cans at him. In 1978, Belgian singer-songwriter Jacques Brel died of cancer, aged 49. Artists who recorded his songs included Ray Charles, Frank Sinatra, Dusty Springfield, and many more. In 1976, one-hit wonders Walter Murphy and the Big Apple Band went to number one on the U.S. singles charts with the fifth of Beethoven. It made number 28 in the U.K. In 1976, Dr. Feelgood scored their only U.K. number one album when Stupidity went to the top of the charts. It was the first ever live album to go to number one in the U.K. chart in its first week of release. Some of the album was recorded at the Kursaal in Southend-on-Sea. In 1976, the Sex Pistols signed to EMI Records for $68,000. The contract was terminated 3 months later, with the label stopping production of the Anarchy in the UK single and deleting it from its catalog. EMI later issued a statement saying it felt unable to promote the Sex Pistols records in view of the adverse publicity generated over the last few months. And that's been a look at your music history on 105.9 The Beach. Next.
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7: Here's the 105.9, The Beach, weatherology forecast. 64 tonight, under clear skies, south winds 5 to 10 miles per hour. Ample sunshine expected. Tomorrow, daytime highs approaching 86. Clear skies, tomorrow night, lows around 62. Sunny skies and dry, Sunday, clouds on the increase, by Monday. Mid-80s, Sunday, upper 70s, by Monday. From the Weatherology Weather Center, I'm staff meteorologist Laura Lockwood. Right now, it's 82 degrees.
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2: At this time, we're going to talk with Manson Northwest Webster football coach Zach Knopfinger. Coach, coming off a big win last week over Emmitsburg, and all of a sudden district play, four teams with one loss. I got to ask you, does it get any more exciting than this at this time of the year?
3: Yeah, it's definitely, it's exciting, but also very stressful. There's a lot of scenarios that can play out, but we just got to go out tonight and take care of business and control what we can control.
2: Coach, when you go back and you look at your non-district schedule, I was looking at that, and my goodness, you played some excellent competition. I know you'd want to come out on the top end of those, but do you honestly feel that those got you prepared for district play and especially heading into tonight's action?
3: Yeah, you know, I think we were definitely battle-tested. Starting the year with Southeast Valley is always a tough one, and they were a very good physical team, definitely, that gave us a lot of struggles. And then, you know, after that game, we were really beat up and faced the injury bug for a while. And, you know, we're still kind of recouping from that one a little bit and the residual side effects of that game. But that one definitely gave us some good competition. And I definitely think we're battle tested. And, you know, that made those next couple games tougher, too, just dealing with, you know, all the adversity and injuries and things we had to face through that. So
2: let's talk a little bit about tonight's football game. Of course, a big one. And like you said, four teams now with one loss. You get to take on South Central Calhoun. What do you know about them? How about a scouting report from your side of view?
3: They're very, very big, definitely. They got a lot of size to them. They just got their backup quarterback back, so that offers them a little bit of some other things they can do offensively, where they spread it out a little bit last week. So something that we got to be prepared for. But, you know, their bread and butter has always been their mostly their T-backs and power eye. And like I said, they're definitely a big physical football team. So we got to come out and play with technique and, you know, need to find a way to get some three and outs. And then their defensive line and their, walk-up outside backer edge defenders are definitely definitely good. So we got to make sure that we can control the line of scrimmage, definitely, and neutralize some of their playmakers there.
2: What do you hope to accomplish offensively and defensively then, Coach?
3: In a nutshell, we got to execute better than they do. We need to I think a lot of it's going to be discipline and consistency. Both, you know, it's going to be, both teams are very run heavy. So it's going to be who can, who can maintain that line of scrimmage, avoid mistakes, and, sustain longer drives in there. And I think that's kind of going to be the key to thing. And, you know, winning first down is something that I always try to emphasize to our kids, especially, you know, with a running team. If you can get a running team behind the chains or, you know, on a second and eight, second and nine, that creates an advantage for the defense as long as you come out and execute on the next couple downs. But
2: both teams like to run the football, definitely. And I was taking a look, and I don't know that much about you, but at the same time, you've got a young man, Coy Moline, that has rushed for a little over 800 yards. Is he the key, or is there other factors that you can work into this ball game to kind of offset that and help you out?
3: Yeah, a lot of it is just kind of trying to get a few guys carries early. I mean, Coy is definitely a workhorse. But, you know, we also need to find something to keep other teams honest with that. And a lot of that's just finding the hot hand that night. And it could be a different person each night. You know, 2 weeks ago, I thought Tegan Toma had a great game running the ball, and he had about 80 yards rushing. And then this last game, Charlie Sturgis was kind of that second guy. And he rushed for just under 80 yards, I believe. And he played really well and gave us something when Coy was a little bit beat up or needed a break in there. So, I mean, Coy's our work.

0: course, but we got a couple guys, who I feel confident and comfortable with, and some good counters to him, to Coy as well, that give us a different look. So.
1: We were, the last few weeks, South Central Calhoun has all of a sudden hit the penalty bug. Have you stayed away from that? And how big of a factor? And I think you mentioned it, mistakes. Who comes up with the fewer mistakes tonight?
0: Yep, I think that's a big factor. That's something we've noticed, and that's something that's very uncharacteristic of South Central Calhoun. It's something that we definitely struggled with earlier in the year. I know against East Sac County, they're definitely a very good football team, but we didn't do ourselves any favor that night, as I believe we committed 14 penalties is what we ended up with. So. We've gotten better at that standpoint, but we're still not quite where we need to be. So hopefully we can put it all together tonight.
1: Where does special teams play a factor into tonight?
0: Last year was definitely a factor when we played them, and we were able to block a punt early against them. I think we can't afford to have any special teams blowups, I think, is the big thing for us. And a lot of it is maintaining field position. Field position is always a crucial thing, again, especially with running teams. If you can pin teams deep in high school football, it's harder to drive the field in high school football than you see in, college or higher level than that. Especially with running teams, it's harder, sometimes a little bit tougher to get those big plays. But gotta make sure that we don't have any special teams blowups. We just go out, execute, do our job, and flip field position.
1: Two big Cougar keys tonight, Coach.
0: I'd say we have to play a full 48 minutes. Last week we played a really good, 24 to 26 minutes. So I think the number one thing is we got to play 48 minutes tonight. Can't have any letdowns, got to respond to adversity, and then control the line of scrimmage.
1: All right, Coach. Good luck to you and the Cougars tonight.
0: Thank you. Appreciate it.
1: Talking with Manson Northwest Webster head coach Zach Knopfsinger. We're talking during our pregame show, and we're back with more right after this. 105.9 The Beach, also online, yourfortdodge.com.
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1: At this time on our pregame show, we're going to talk South Central Calhoun Football. Brian Case joining us. Coach, I want to touch a little bit on last week. We had talked a few days earlier about your concern coming off a disappointing loss to Emmitsburg and how the kids were going to react. I think they came through for the most part with flying colors. I mean, an offense that just absolutely controlled the ball. And again, I've been so impressed with your defense all season long.
5: Yeah, no question. And it was great to see the response from our kids, to be honest with you. The one thing that I'll talk about and touch on is are the penalties. That is something we definitely have to clean up. And we know that we can do that. Sometimes it's just a lack of moving our feet or just getting improper hand position, things like that. But to see our kids come back after that loss and respond the way that we did, and then have to go through the adversity of all the penalties and so forth, and still gaining the yards that we did on the ground, and playing ball control offense. That's exactly what we wanted to see. Can we get better? Yeah, no question. But the energy was there. We were game tackling. We were flying at the football. We were doing the things we needed to do on the defensive side of it. And you know me, we've been around for each other for a long, long time, Mark, and we've always hung our hat on the defensive side of the ball, and right now our kids are buying into that defensive side of it, and we're playing really well over there, and anytime we can play great defense, we give our offense a chance to score a couple points, and it just keeps us in ball games. So it was a great response from our kids, and we're excited to have another opportunity against Massa Northwest Webster this Friday.
1: You know, as I talk about defense, and I was going to start this interview, and I've got a couple of people I was going to talk about, I don't want to do it because your defense was that solid. I mean, I could talk about Avery Patterson, I could talk about Trenton Daniels, but then you got to turn around and talk about your two ends, then you got to talk about your linebackers. I'm afraid just as a whole, this was a team effort without a doubt.
5: Yeah, Mark, we have really good individuals on the team. There's no question about that, but the individuals don't make the team. It's the team makeup. It's the kids buying to each other that's actually going to get things done for you. And you know, they've done a great job with that. Every now and then, and it, you may not see it on Friday nights and so forth, but every now and then in practices, we get some kids that are kind of pointing fingers a little bit, and we kind of put a kibosh to that right away. And just remind them that this is a team sport, and they've really done a nice job of buying into that, especially on Friday nights. They're there for each other. They're going to block for each other. They're going to run hard for each other. They're going to go and fly to the ball defensively for each other. They understand their roles, and they just got to go out and they got to do it together.
1: Let's talk a little bit about tonight then. Another big ball game. You go from one big ball game to another. Massa Northwest Webster comes in. Quite a challenge and a lot at stake tonight. I mean, this district is still up for grabs for, what, 5 of the 6 teams?
5: Yeah, I mean, there's 4 teams right now that are tied record-wise. We happen to have the nod right now because of the point system, but there's still all these teams that have to play each other, so they're going to knock each other off, and it's, you know, within the next 2 weeks, obviously, you're going to know where you're at, but going into this season, I had picked Massa Northwest Webster as the favorite in the district, and right now, I mean, they're in contention with everybody else, but they kind of have the upper hand that if they win out, they're going to win the district again. So we've got to make sure that we're controlling things on our end of it, and we can only control what we can control, and if we can happen to take care of business this week, we still are in contention for the district title. But if we lose this week, those chances are out the window. So we have an awful lot to play for. Manson has an awful lot to play for. Offensively, what they bring in, I mean, it reminds us an awful lot of like an Emmitsburg. I think they're going to try and play ball control offense and just keep it away from our offense at the same time. So, I mean, defensively for us, and we've got a challenge in front of us to make sure that we can go 3 and out and just kind of get off the field as much as we possibly can and then get it back in our offense's hands. But that remains to be seen as far as what's going to happen. It's easier said than done. They've got a really good football team over there, and we're going to have our hands full with these guys.
1: Scouting report, offensively, defensively, what kind of things do you look for?
5: Yeah, I mean, like I said, I mean, they run a really nice offense. Coach has these guys prepared week in and week out. They kind of run some different things that we don't see throughout the year. I mean, Emmitsburg runs their no huddle, but they want to pound the ball at you. These guys want to pound the ball at you, but they're going to do it from a different aspect. They'll go unbalanced with 4 on one side of the ball. They'll go 5 on one side of the ball. They'll shift their line. They'll shift their backs. So a little bit of eye candy there. They have direct snaps to different backs within the backfield. But we're going to have to read our keys, and we're going to have to make sure that we align appropriately with what we're trying to do defensively. And then we're going to have to be able to fly to the football and make plays. And we can't run past people. We got to make sure that we're disciplined as far as our keys are concerned. Last week, that was a concern at times. We had kids that were not doing their jobs, and ESAC took advantage of that. So this week, we can't have that happen. We got to make sure that we are in tune to our keys and actually doing our job each and every play on the defensive side of the ball. So hands full with their offense. You know, they want to play ground and pound type of scheme, but they will throw the ball as well, and they can throw the ball. They've got athletes on the edge as well that can go get it. So we're just going to have great discipline from the defensive side of it.
1: And defensively, what kind of things concern you early on?
5: Yeah, good athletes. And right now, they've shown multiple defenses. So we're going to have to be geared up for everything. We've seen a 5-front, we've seen a 4-front, we've seen a 6-front, we've seen a 3-front. I mean, they just throw everything at you. So from an offensive line standpoint, we got to make

0: sure that we're communicating upfront. And we don't care as far as, I mean, if we're going to have to point out and say, this is the guy that we're blocking, we have to do that this week, just to make sure that we're all on the same page. And then running backs, we're going to have ball control again, and make sure that we're not turning that thing over, and we have opportunities to run through the play action pass or spread things out. We're going to have to be able to throw the ball a little bit to kind of loosen things up. So everything concerns me from these guys. Like I told you, I picked these guys at the beginning of the year as far as the district championship. So we're just going to have to go out, and we're going to have to play a near perfect game in order to give ourselves an opportunity.
1: Wanted to mention one other person that last week you got Luke Patterson back. Maybe talk a little bit about him and how he's coming along. Is everything, I mean, is he, you know, ready to go? I mean, is he feeling pretty good right now? Or?
0: Is he totally healthy? No. But at this time of the year, I don't know if anybody is totally healthy, to be honest. We all have bumps and bruises that you kind of have to play through. Luke was a different situation because he had to sit for 3 weeks. You know, we lost him in week one against Earlham in the second quarter, and we brought him back in week two, and we lost him by the halftime of our second game. So then he had to sit, and he finally came back last week against East Sac County, threw a couple nice passes out there. The one thing that we really want him to work hard on is when he does have to scramble, or when we get him to the edge and so forth, that he does keep his eyes down the field. Because, you know, against East Sac County, we did have some receivers that came open, but I think that when people start sending pressure at him, he kind of loses focus downfield, and he starts wanting to run the football himself. But so those are just some different things that he needs to work on. He knows that. He was a starter for us as a sophomore. He started 4 games. He played some last year at quarterback as well, so we have full confidence in him to run the show. Whether we're playing spread offense or whether we're just handing the ball off, he can do it. He knows he can do it. We have full confidence in him, full faith in him, that he'll get the job done.
1: Couple of big Titan keys.
0: Controlling line of scrimmage. They got some big kids up front. We've got some big kids up front. We just got to make sure that we're maintaining or controlling the line of scrimmage on both sides of the ball. Offensively, again, it's always about that ball control and making sure that we don't turn the ball over. And then defensively, reading our keys and just flying to the football and actually making plays. And if we can do those three things, I think that we give ourselves a legitimate shot to beat these guys.
1: And then the last one, and one of the keys that we've talked about, and I know you don't want to hear it again, but we got to figure out how to cut these penalties way down.
0: Yeah, no question. And that's one of the things that we focus on, that kind of stuff. But, you know, you get into game time situations, I mean, it still comes down to the kids and whether they're going to use their proper techniques or not, or whether they're going to kind of go back to what some of the things they've been doing. So we got to make sure that we're disciplined and just not, you know, give up easy yardage because of penalties, things like that. We can't put ourselves behind the eight ball with those penalties. Because, Mark, I mean, there have been different times throughout different games we've had this year that we're marching the ball, and all of a sudden we get a penalty, and then all of a sudden we stall out. So we can't put ourselves behind the eight ball that way. We've got to make sure that we stay on track with everything we're trying to do. So we just got to clean some of those things up. But I think that our kids are capable of doing that. And like I said, we got to play a near-perfect game against Master Northwest Webster to give ourselves an opportunity.
1: And finally, how important is it to be at home, not only this week, but next week, to wrap up the regular season?
0: Yeah, well, this is the game that's in front of us, so this is the one that we're going to focus on. We're glad to be back home after a couple of weeks on the road. Our fans, we know they're going to show up, and they're going to show out for us. We just got to try and put on a show against Mason Northwest Webster and give our fans a show as well for something for them to cheer about.
1: All right, Coach, good luck to you and the Titans tonight.
0: Sounds good. Thanks for your time.
1: Talking with head coach Brian Case, South Central Calhoun. 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
1: And we welcome you to Lake City, everyone. 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South Central Calhoun getting ready to host Manson Northwest Webster. Two teams among four teams right now with one loss in district play. The gentleman sitting next to me, I feel like taking about 20-25 minutes to get to talk to him again because I don't get to do this very often. Lance Schultz is going to help me out tonight. Bud, welcome back. And boy, you picked a good night to show up for football. I think we got a dandy coming up. I think so too.
5: I love these games. You know, Southern Cal's getting back, or South Central Calhoun, I should say, is getting back to running that ball a lot, and Manson does that, obviously, looking at their stats throughout the week, and it'll be a little smash-mouth football. I love it. Love it, love it.
1: There will be so many keys to talk about, and, you know, you can just pick out 20 of them right now and just talk about them all night. But, like you said, both teams want to run the football. I think the difference, and I don't know a lot about Vance and Northwest Webster's defense, but ours has been solid. And I have been so impressed with our front seven and what a job they've done. They've been holding opponents to less than 10 points a football game.
5: Yeah, that's huge, and that defense can control a game, especially in a running game type like that. When I look at Manson, you know, in their defense, they've got a lot of guys with 15 to 30 tackles, but it seems like the guys with the most tackles are the safeties, the defensive backs, and the linebackers. So that tells me maybe they're getting through. But also, when I look at their tackles for loss, their linebackers are leading the team for tackles for loss. So what I know of Manson in the past, what I know as a junior high coach that sees their junior high kids, which probably reflects their high school, is they stunt those linebackers a ton. And they're going to put a lot of pressure. And if our heads aren't up, yeah, it's going to come up to our line recognizing things and defensively getting that penetration and blowing things up. And, yeah, that's going to be a huge key in a running game like this.
1: I think
5: tonight,
1: special teams is going to be just as huge. You know, and we're talking field position and what do you do with that field position?
5: I agree. You know, and I don't know if I read that wrong, but I don't know if Manson's returned a punt yet. And I'm not sure if that's they just didn't put it in or what, but I also looked at kickoffs, and then we average about 40 yards on a kickoff. They average about 30, and yeah, that's 10 yards, but that can make a huge difference in a game like this.
1: A couple other matchups we'll keep our eye on tonight. as far as the district goes, South Hamilton is at Emmitsburg. East Sac County is at Pocahontas area. So you've got to figure Emmitsburg's going to take care of business up there. And then you're taking a look at East Sac County of Pocahontas area. The Indians, you know, they're kind of an outside shot of getting into the playoffs, but at the same time, this is a matchup you got to keep your eye on. And again, you got this week, you got next week.
5: Right. And the problem is if we don't take care of this week, then it's going to go into Pokey, and say Pokey wins tonight, you know, then it's a, boy, that's a, you don't even want to look at that, I'll tell you the truth right now. But, you know, it's one game at a time. I'm sure if you talk to Coach Case, he's focused on this game. Next week doesn't matter. Do what you got to do. We're, you know, really, they're it's for South Central Calhoun to win the district right now. It's in their hands. They just got to take care of business.
1: Coach Case was talking when I was visiting with him before we started our interview, Coach, and that was, even though they're sitting on top of the district, they could beat Manson Northwest Webster tonight and still finish second place. That's this point system, which really kind of bugs me, but I guess we got to deal with it. But imagine you win a football game, and you can still slide to second or even third place.
5: Right. Yeah, and it does. It comes down to points and how much you beat somebody by. So, you know, when you're up, when you're winning the game, close game late, are you going to try to push to score again? And, you know, I was on staff with an assistant coach with Coach Case back when he first started as a head coach. And in that first year, we had to win the last game by so many points, and we were really trying to do that. We made a mistake, and the team ended up coming back beating us because of our mistake, because we're trying to score more points. So, you know, the win's the most important thing, and that's what you got to focus on right now.
1: Taking a look at the district standings again while we mention them. South Central Calhoun 5-1 overall, 2-1 in the district. Manson Northwest Webster right now second. They're 3-3 overall, 2-1 in district play. East Sac County 5-1 overall, 2-1 in the district.
6: Emmitsburg, 3-3 overall, 2-1 in the district. Pocahontas

0: area, 3-3. 1-2, their chances of getting in really slim, but at the same time, the way this thing has gone so far, I wouldn't count them out either.
1: No, that's the thing. When you get a loss like to Emmitsburg, like we did, that opens the door for a lot of different scenarios. And, again, take care of business, and you don't have to worry about any of that stuff.
0: Well, while we got a second, I believe you've got, well, I want to throw in junior high football because we haven't had a chance to talk with you much about that. Sounds like you've got some improving kids over there.
1: We do, you know, and it's small numbers. I think we're at 14 eighth graders and 15 seventh graders, and the eighth grade team's 3-1 right now, and the seventh grader 1-3. So, but we're seeing improvement every week.
0: National anthem's on its way out, so we're going to take a timeout. When we come back, Coach Schultz and I will get ready for a big one here tonight in Lake City. Manson Northwest Webster taking on South Central Calhoun. We'll take a look at some big keys coming up. Let's pause 3 minutes. We're back with more high school football action right after this. 105.9 The Beach, also online, yourfortdodge.com.
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4: 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As the air turns crisp and fall sweeps in, it's a time of boundless excitement. The harvest bustles as the Titans take to the field under dazzling Friday night lights. Calhoun County Electric wants to remind you, when those augers reach for the skies, keep looking up and be safe around overhead power lines. Electricity isn't something to take lightly. This has been a message from the Guardians of Power, Calhoun County Electric Cooperative, proud supporters of Titan Sports.
0: Great night for football. Not much of a, actually no win whatsoever going, so that's not going to be a big factor. Coach, how about a couple of keys? I'll let you do Titans here.
1: Well, I think for us, I think it's going to take the up front. I think we got some backs that are going to run hard. I think we're going to have to recognize that they're going to stun a lot. We got to recognize those things and take care of that and just smash mouth and come at them. I think the wrinkle could be the passing game if we can get that to work. And I think defensively, I think we know what's coming at us. You know, they have one back that runs the ball an awful lot, 24 times a game, I think. But again, in a game like this, you could see some counters, some things like that, and mix it up. So I think we got to have our heads up. We got to know our responsibilities and take care of it.
0: Coach Knopfsinger had talked about in his pregame show that